Radio Cecil, your trusted source of information and entertainment. 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
1: I don't care how good a person you are. I don't care how spiritual or religious you are. I don't care how smart you are, how rich you think you are. Every human being is going to go through extreme stress multiple times in their life. Everyone gets called on the journey. Most people try to resist it. But that journey, that's what the call is. That's called to grow. So I'm big on change your story, change your life. And I'm big on understanding the narrative of where you are in the story of your life. Because if you understand where you are, it gives context, it gives meaning. I love human beings, I hate suffering, and I love to see when somebody awakens to who they are. And we all are so much more than we ever perceive ourselves to be. But many times you don't discover that until you have to. I like to try and show people how to do it so I don't wait till life hits them. Anything you can imagine, we're all going to go through extreme stress in our lives, but how do you deal with stress, or does stress use you? I see it as a blessing. I always try to help people say, how can you turn your worst day into your best day? That's when life is really magical. But you don't experience life. You experience the life you focus on. If you don't control your focus, you react. Is this the end of the beginning? Is this person dissing me? Are they challenging me? Are they coaching me? Are they loving me? And whatever meaning you give it produces emotion. And out of that emotion, you make the third decision, what am I going to do? I hate suffering. I have suffered myself, and so I hate to see anybody suffer. And so I'm unbelievably driven to end suffering where I can to help anyone do that, whether it be hunger or emotional hunger or depression or sadness or relationship or... When you get to the point where your old strategy doesn't work enough and you have enough pain, you will search for something new. Change is never a matter of ability. It's always a matter of strong enough reasons, of motive. If you have strong enough reasons, you can do just about anything. But people got to find what that is for themselves, because if you succeed and you're not fulfilled, what do you got? So my passion is to help people be fulfilled, not just achieve.
2: First step to change is examining your thoughts, paying attention to how you speak and how you act, and look at these emotions that keep you connected to the past and finally decide, does this emotion belong in my future? It's so much easier to make the same choice every single day, and the hardest

0: about change is not making the same choice as you did the day before. And the moment you decide to make a different choice, you're going to feel uncomfortable because you're stepping from the known into the unknown. So some people would rather cling to their self-pity than take a chance and possibility. They'd rather tell the story of their past instead of telling the story of their future. They'd rather believe in their past instead of believe in their future. We live in chronic disbelief. What if the truth was that you're greater than you think, more powerful than you know, more unlimited than you could ever dream? If that was the truth, that you are the creator of your life, if you believe that to be the truth, then you have to believe in yourself. Unconsciously, we're always waiting for something out there in our life to change so that we can change or feel the relief of the lack of what we don't have. Probably a chronic disbelief that many of us have that we're not creators of our life. Only when we get the parking space or something good happens to us do we believe that we're the creator of our life. But imagine a world where everybody actually took responsibility in being the creator of their life and no longer the victim of their life. I think we would see a dramatic shift in consciousness. If we default and become the victim of our life, and we say that some person or some circumstance or some condition is causing me to feel this way and to think this way, the only person that that's hurting and those emotions is really you.
1: It is.
0: It really is. And if the answer is, well, you don't understand, I have a reason to feel this way, then you're not there.
1: You're not there.
0: You're not beyond your past. Because the stronger the emotion you have to some person or some past event, the more you pay attention to it. Where you place your attention is where you place your energy. You're giving your power away, your life force. Living in fear and living in anger and living in hostility and hatred and judgment and resentment, that has nothing to do with your future. It has everything to do with the past.
2: Et oui, nos pensées du jour pour ce bon matin, puis nous réveiller bien et commence où la journée bien. Et déjà, 7 minutes sont passées après 6 heures. Donc, avant que nous passions le message, quand je le bats, on nous écoute nos premières chansons pour la journée. C'est Andy Reid qui pour ça pour nous, un très joli chanson qui dit nous, 10 ou même.

funeral service of Simon Etienne Payette will be held at 10 a.m. on Thursday, 2nd July, at the New Life Church at Marie-Jeanne Estate, Bessetana Prale, followed by his cremation on Marie at the Padayashi Crematorium at Montfleury at 1 p.m. Mourners attending the service are asked not to bring flowers. His wife, Russell Payette, his son, Brendan Payette, his grandson, Austin Payette, his daughter-in-law, Emily Fred, his mother, Benita Benoiton, his father, Selwyn Payette, his sisters, Marguerite Marimba, Brigitte and Mary Payette, all his uncles, aunties, nieces, nephews and cousins, the Payette, Barbie Benoiton, and Juniorville families. Those were the obituaries. Certainly, but Mrs. Lomore, my condolences to mom, la famille.

Seychelles Times. Good morning. Welcome to a news summary for this Tuesday, the 30th of June, presented to you by Norris Oswao. Residents of Perseverance will soon benefit from a new police station. The foundation stone for the new facility was laid during a ceremony held yesterday afternoon. The project is being funded by the government and is being undertaken by Gopinath Builders. The new police station is expected to strengthen security services and improve access to policing

0: residents of the Perseverance district.
1: A place where disputes are addressed, where concerns are heard, and where residents they can turn for assistance. It will stand as a reminder that policing in Seychelles is not distant from the people it serves, but present within their everyday lives.
0: This was Mr. Godfrey Emmett, Police Commissioner. People intending to protest against migrants should do so without intimidation, threats, or ultimatums. President Cyril Ramaphosa has warned on the eve of an unofficial deadline for undocumented foreigners to leave South Africa. Several thousand citizens of other African countries have already left the country in recent weeks, fearing violence. As protests have ramped up in recent months, Ramaphosa has repeatedly warned demonstrators to act peacefully and responsibly, while also accepting the need for immigration reforms. On the second to last day of a Supreme Court decision for this term, the justices delivered a big win for Donald Trump. But beneath the headline generating a ruling on expansive presidential power, the court gave some indication that this particular president may not always get what he wants, and the three liberal justices may have a few unexpected allies amongst the six conservative justices on the High Court. The Supreme Court allows late arriving mail in ballots in a defeat for Trump. Trump's final appeal for E. Jean Carroll sex abuse case has been rejected, and the Supreme Court blocks Trump's attempt to fire Federal Reserve Governor Lisa Cook. With this, we come to the end of a news summary. I'll be back at 7:30 for the French news.

Let's take a look now at the weather forecast for today, this beautiful Tuesday, 30th of June. And according to the Met Office, the weather will be sunny. We'll have sunny conditions during the day, and the wind will blow from southeast 20 to 40 kilometers per hour. The average temperature will be 29 to 30 degrees, and humidity will be 70 to 75%. And the state of the sea will be moderate. Sunrise already since 6:26, and it will set at 18:18 this evening. Let's take a look at the sea condition. I mean the tide movements. Actually, we are in a high tide with a height of 1.0. And the next low tide will be at 25 minutes past 10 this morning with a height of 0.6. And the next high tide will be at 5 p.m. this afternoon with a height of 1.7 meters.

The work is expected to be undertaken for a period of 3 weeks daily from 8 a.m. to 3:30 p.m. And pedestrians are advised to take extra precaution when walking along this section of road. And PUC, thank you for your understanding and cooperation. And that's it for the announcements and messages for this Tuesday, the 30th of June, 2026.

lodge at Onsope, then his body will be cremated at the Padayashi Crematorium at Mofleri in a private ceremony. Mourners attending the service are asked not to bring flowers. One bus will leave at Sakos Tower at 12:30 p.m. and another will leave at Ambassomalak Point Ousel at 1 p.m. to transport mourners to the funeral service and back to respective places. His wife, Patricia Renene Palmier, his adopted son, David Palmier, his daughter-in-law, Yacinta, his grandsons, Wayne and Ryan Palmier, his daughter, Cynthia Uzis, his sister, Nicole Bureau, his brothers, Roger and David René, the René, Palmier and Bureau families. Relatives, friends and acquaintances, the body of our beloved Michel René, better known as Tipolon, will lie at the Padayashi Funeral Parlor at Onsopin tomorrow, Wednesday, the 1st of April, as from 12 noon. And the funeral service will be held at 2 p.m. at the St. Michael's Church at Onsopin. Then his body will be cremated at the Padayashi Crematorium at Mofleri in a private ceremony. Mourners attending the services are asked not to bring flowers. One bus will leave at Sakos Tower at 12:30 p.m. and another will leave at Ambassomalak Point Ousel at 1 p.m. to transport mourners to the funeral service and back to respective places. His wife, Patricia Renene Palmier, his adopted son, David Palmier, his daughter-in-law, Jacinta, his grandsons, Wayne and Ryan Palmier, his daughter, Cynthia Uzis, his sister, Nicole Bureau, his brothers, Roger and David René, the René, Palmier and Perrault families. And that's it for the dead messages for this Tuesday, the 30th of June, 2026.

aunties, nieces, nephews, and cousins, the Payette, Barbet, Benoiton, and Juniorville families. Relatives, friends, and acquaintances, the body of our beloved Michel René, better known as Petit Poulon, will lie at the Payette Funeral Parlor at Ossopin tomorrow, Wednesday 1st July, as from 12 noon. The funeral service will be held at 2 p.m. at St. Michael's Church, Ossopin. Then his body will be cremated at the Palais-Chaise Crematorium at Montfleury in a private ceremony. Mourners attending the service are asked not to bring flowers. One bus will leave Sakos Tower at 12:30 p.m. and another one will leave Ambazon-Malac, Pointe-Ousselle at 1 p.m. to transport mourners to the funeral service and back to their respective places. His wife, Patricia René, née Palmy, his adopted son, David Palmy, his daughter-in-law, Yacinta, his grandsons, Wayne and Ryan Palmy, his daughter, Cynthia Uzis, his sister, Nicole Perrault, his brothers, Roger and David René, the René, Palmy and Perrault families. Relatives, friends and acquaintances, the body of our beloved Michel René, better known as Petit Poulon, will lie at the Padache's Funeral Parlor at Ossopin tomorrow, Wednesday 1st July, as from 12 noon. The funeral service will be held at 2 p.m. at St. Michael's Church, Ossopin. Then his body will be cremated at the Padache's Crematorium at Montfleury in a private ceremony. Mourners attending the service are asked not to bring flowers. One bus will leave Sakos Tower at 12:30 p.m. and another one will leave Ambazon-Malac, Pointe-Ousselle at 1 p.m. to transport mourners to the funeral service and back to their respective places. His wife, Patricia René, née Palmy, his adopted son, David Palmy, his daughter-in-law, Yacinta, his grandsons, Wayne and Ryan Palmy, his daughter, Cynthia Uzis, his sister, Nicole Perrault, his brothers, Roger and David René, the René, Palmy and Perrault families.

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